0: 4482 transport.
1: Go ahead.
0: I got mail for the LA2.
1: Okay.
0: Four seven seven.
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0: Thank you.
1: Thank you, no problem.

on zero cars, information on a driving complaint, motorcycles racing, southbound 13 near D. David Street. Information, 1907.

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Not par, no further checks at 1907. Thank you.

0: 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I haven't got a response in your all call for staff, and do you want me to tone it out again?
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Well, Mary Cicerone, I've responded to a pregnancy at 1825 Woodlands Drive. It's going to be room 43. 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

0: Come in time for a break at 19:15. 365. It's unknown if they'll try to fight or run. He has a history of it. She says her granddaughter had a black eye on Sunday.
1: Thanks for coming.
0: 19:16.
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0: 4484.
1: 4484.
0: Suspicious 1737 beam. Our caller says that they drove over something. They're now unable to reverse. There's nobody near her, but she is now concerned that it's a setup to lure her, so she's refusing to get out of the car until we check the area. She's in a black Chrysler 300.
1: WB.
0: 1980.
2: 4480. I'll replace 84. I'm closer.
0: I'll keep you there.
3: And my current policy is 80.
0: 40.

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0: 23-6 diode. The male half of this incident left approximately 20 minutes ago in an Uber.
1: Copy, the male half left almost 20 minutes ago in an Uber, 1920.
2: Or for ADMO.
1: Thank you, 20.
3: That's Lake Elmo Chief 2. We'll be taking command.
1: I apologize. Lake Elmo Chief 2 will be taking command at 1920.
3: Morning for Rice Lake.
4: Can you please notify Metro? Send it to my screen, please.
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1: Of course.
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0: 1922.

0: Bickle.
1: Just advising me of a welfare check impending in Arden Hills.
0: Copy. Do you have any cars freed up? I can't see the board right now.
1: Copy, thank you.
0: Please go copy, thank you.
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Metro 2440 cars, if all driving complete northbound 35 from outpost 137 on a Nissan Pathfinder dark gray, Mary Yellow Adam 977, registers to a Pathfinder out of Minneapolis, child approximately 3 or 4 on the front lap.

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1: 3930, go ahead.
0: County Road D, David, and with Henry, Victor, Charles, 458.
1: D, David, and McKnight, 1829.
0: Four four six six. Can you clear me manually? White female, no, moving, horn.
1: Of course, 19.

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1: Copy, pills received at 1930.
0: Houston Chase.
1: 2268.
0: Spoke with the caller. There's no reason for concern at the moment. You can pin this for 2164.
1: Thank you. Thank you, 31.
0: 2268, 6416
1: Beautiful, thank you. Thank you, 31.

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1: I'm having connection issues. Can you put me on the board? 24076 and out of service on Appen.
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0: 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I'm having computer issues.
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0: 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Unknown injury at 8432 Tamarack Village. Time is 19:34.
1: Steve Bravo and Snelling, who is in the median, screaming and jumping in and out of traffic for 20 minutes.
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1: Per PDN scene, address is going to be 23734 Itasca. Appears to be a large brush fire that is controlled.
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2: Cancel
0: that,
2: yes. 1937.
0: Your status. Call 4, just about clearing. And the metro is going to be a red pickup. Eastbound 94. Just after snowing, waiting for a valley.
2: 1937.

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0: You shot me on scene. Maybe in the notes, but do you have a location for this accident? I'm in the parking lot, not seeing anything.

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1: What are you doing, Carol?
0: 1940.
1: 621 Metro, I'm clear, Gio. I'll head that way.
0: 10-4. It's on the right, just at the 7th Street Bridge. Is that back, Mount? Sorry.

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0: Metro 4450, cars information on a driving complaint. Cell phone 35 approaching 185th Street on a blue cab white trailer plate similar to 41721 William. Semi had no lights on its trailer. Information 1944.
1: We have a car that eastbound 94. Why don't you shift up this way? It's a little farther up my car.
2: Got it.

0: message. You want to just start PC, we'll let you know if it's been cleared or it's just gas.
1: 10-4, I'm watching here, TMCs. They are in trying. And she's on her way.
0: Awesome, thanks.
1: 1946.
0: So we're clear.
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0: Oakdale Station 2AF, respond for an ALS fall at 7183 17th Street North. Time is 1948. Back 72 on a disorderly at the Taco Bell, 4600 Centerville, 4 to 5 vehicles. The occupants are yelling profanities at passersby.
1: All right, copy, already in route.
0: Okay.
1: What were you calling about? You were part of that thing. Yeah. Which is not a lot, but there's a lot to carry out.

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1: Command.
0: You can show all units clear available.
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0: just FYI, I got nothing at the Taco Bell parking lot. I want to check the McDonald's parking lot, but I'm not hearing anyone out here screaming or anything like that.
1: Copy. I'm at 96 and Otter.

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1: 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Did that need a response or is that just 21?
0: Just the 21.
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0: 10 traffic.
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1: Might be part of their, like, touch a truck thing that they've got at Hazelwood Park.
2: Copy. Yeah, it says fireworks in there, COE.

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0: Metro 4460, car is checked for a pedestrian southbound on the Lafayette.
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0: correction on that location. We're going to be southbound 35 via the Lilydale Bridge.
1: Sorry, I'm just going to stop a car that flew by me. Give me a second.
0: Sounds good. 2013.

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0: 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Nothing is seen that is coming from the garage. Callers in route, but an ETA for 50 minutes.
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1: 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Lake Elmo units cleared from Inwood. 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

0: Solar Station 1 Rescue responded to Lakeview Ambulance for an ALS unconscious party at 305 Water Street South. 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

0: 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May or may not be at the bus stop near the address.
1: 2031. 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

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Southbound 35, approaching North Branch on a white pickup truck towing a car on a trailer. Almost had to call her three times, unable to maintain its lane. Information at 2032.

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1: Copy.
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0: Can you add Michael William, correction, Michael Union William 763 to the call, please?
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0: 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It's going to be a yellow Adam Boy 237 Chevy Traverse.
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0: out for a possible jump on the eastbound side of Highway 610 over Mississippi.
1: Yeah.
2: 607-936 and W. Fire. Medical response. 2365 Collins Street North. 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Fall injury. Cross Street. Sahara Boulevard. And Footbridge Highway 36 meters North Street, Paul Gateway, Box 473, on fire off score, time 2055, North St. Paul Fire, Medical Response, 2365 Helen Street North, Heritage Assisted Living, Fall Injury, Cross Streets, Sahara Boulevard, and Footbridge Highway 36 meters North Street, Paul Gateway, Box 473, on fire off score, time 2055.
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0: Rescue 611, 2650 Lexington Avenue North, Amira Roseville, Breathing Problems Delta, Cross Streets, County Road C West, and Wood Hill Drive West, Box 399, on follow-up score, time 2059, Rescue 611, 2650 Lexington Avenue North, Amira Roseville, Breathing Problems Delta, Cross Streets, County Road C West, and Wood Hill Drive West, Box 399, on follow-up score, time 2059.
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0: has information on a driving complaint listing westbound Highway 7 passing Oak Road, described as a gray Toyota Highlander, plate Tom X-ray George 053, comes back to 2025 gray Toyota Highlander out of Hutchinson. Vehicle is unable to maintain a plane, varying brakes, varying speeds. Information at 2011.
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information regarding complaint with the 10-minute time delay. Last seen northbound 169 minutes, the lake described as a white sedan, and then 28 driving with excessive speeds, weaving in and out of traffic. Info 2106.

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0: I can replace 7-7 on the lost property. He's worth it.

Woodbury Station 3, after response to an ALS PIC at 7640 Carillon Plaza East. Time is 21:13.

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0: contact information on a Johnson client last seen headed to Shingle Creek Parkway from eastbound 94 for a black Ram pickup truck with red stripes. Boy, Ocean, Robert, Edward, George, Ocean comes back to a 2005 Dodge Ram, black in color, out of Minneapolis. Having trouble maintaining their lanes, crossing over lane lines by over half a vehicle. Information at 2118.
1: Exit by Metro, did they take eastbound 694 in the area?
0: Last seen, they were exiting to Shingle Creek Parkway, unknown what direction on Shingle Creek from 94.
1: I can't be sorry, I missed that if you heard that. Thanks, anyways.
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2: Okay.
1: Go for it, 2119. Metro 2015 cars information on a driving complaint currently westbound 212, passing County Road 43, described as a white van with an unknown 28 vehicles unable to maintain its lane. Info 2119.
2: 455 Metro, do you have a follower on that?
1: Possibly. I'll call them back.
3: Ambulance one.
4: Is that Woodbury Battalion 1?
3: Woodbury Battalion 1.
4: I copy the update from PD. We'll just keep on ambulance. We're running from now.
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1: Go ahead.
0: I did get the follower back on the line. He does still see it. They are westbound 212 in Cologne.
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2: 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Westbound, 694 to Pony Lake.
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0: Do you want us to come up? Do you need anything?
1: We're going to need about 4 bags of floor dry. 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
0: Was it 2651?
1: Correct.
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as air cars, information on the stall. It's westbound 394, just after 94. Coming in from downtown. It's going to be a white Jeep Compass in the right-hand shoulder, blocked off by the construction cones. 1 hour ETA on the tow. Info 2130.

0: Will on two. Traffic's looking pretty good down here. Are you good up there, or do you need a hand?
1: No, we're good.
0: 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Sounds good. 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Howdy.

0: 6 coil in my
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0: We're under 35E on westbound 36.
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1: Copy, is everybody going home then too?
0: They should be, yes.
1: Copy, have a good night, 2143.
2: Restaurant 10 past Egret Boulevard. Scrubs is a great Tesla. Plate Sam Boy David 548. Comes back to the 2023 Silver Tesla Model 3 out of Elk River. Vehicle is unable to maintain its lane, almost hitting other vehicles, and random braking. Info 2143.

0: You know, very close. 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
1: My name is Lincoln Ironberg.
0: I cleared everyone off the event, so you already asked, sorry.
1: Okay.

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1: Clear for engine 11.
0: You guys buttoned up and ready to clear? I just looked down the street. It looks like you guys are getting things stowed and asking if you would be ready to clear the ambulance is going to transport.
1: Yeah, we're good to clear unless we're needed by PD at all.
0: I don't think they're going to need us to block any further. Although, from where you're at, can you make it past Twin City Tail?
1: We would just have to, yeah, cut into traffic a little bit, and then we can get around the toll.
0: If you come forward, I think you're going to have to hop the curb, but you should be able to get past them. Or go past the squad on the left.
1: Yeah, we can get around them. Is it okay for us to clear then?
0: I'll clear some.
1: Copy.

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1: 10-1 for 4466.
0: Four four six six. We're stopped at 16. Stand by. We're stopped on Frost, just west of Viper.
1: Copy. On Frost, west of Viper. Still holding the air. Yes, 10-1 and 21.

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3: I'm by that fight call in St. Paul at lower after McKnight. Click. Some people are getting up in their faces. I'm going to stop out with them. They're 43, if you copy.
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0: Can you do me a favor, people? Cams like 94 and 11th Street. I'm trying to catch the bike, but I lost it right here in our Cedar. It was in and out of traffic.
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0: Essex Medics 1925 D. Baker on a behavioral 29-year-old female with suicidal ideations.
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Medic 321, 550 Rosemont Avenue East, Good Samaritan, sick person, cross street, DeSoto Street North, and Edgerton Street North, Box 525, on fire off score, time 2207, Medic 321, 550 Rosemont Avenue East, Good Samaritan, sick person, cross street, DeSoto Street North, and Edgerton Street North, Box 525, on fire off score, time 2207.

not seeing a red Jeep Wrangler on the east side here. I'm going to see if I can drive around back. I can get kind of a call also. Ah, here it is. Do you have her day? I can just drive around the school, see if he's in the spec field. Yeah, I'll be out with the mom here. I copy.

0: 我说的是，听说没有？好 ，and Minnesota Super League Henry 520 to call
1: please. Can you repeat the please?
0: Minnesota Super League Henry 520.

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1: Copy.
2: 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I'll head his way.

0: Were you waiting for it to open on its own?
1: I had a moment where I was waiting for it to open.
0: I wish I could say you were the only one, but it took me about 5 seconds to realize that wasn't opening by itself.
1: I think that just means we need to go home.
0: I agree.

0: Yeah, you say she was moving around here?
1: I mean, she said she was. I have no idea where she is now. But it looks like she just put back in. Just down there. The Reggie Wrangler.
0: Edit, Tango Squads will be code report.
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Medic 612, 3110 Old Highway 8 North, Edison Apartments, Fall Injury, Cross Street, Highway 88, and Old Highway 8 North, Box 363, on fire off score, time 4218. Medic 612, 3110 Old Highway 8 North, Edison Apartments, Fall Injury, Cross Street, Highway 88, and Old Highway 8 North, Box 363, on fire off score, time 4218.

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0: I called, or Stowe County called. They did get a hold. They tried calling Animal Control, left a message, but they didn't get a hold of anybody.
2: 10-4.

0: over there.
1: Yeah, now this kid is saying that he was just punched in the face by that lady's husband. So I'm trying to see if that lady's husband was still over there. Okay, do you have a description? I'm black male, that's all I got. Copy.

0: 短くて。You have heard to the high school. This adult male just punched this juvenile kid in the face, and he has like minor injuries like blood and stuff like that. But this adult male is fairly aggressive.
1: I will be in route, but I'm coming from Lightyear 694.
2: Anyone 72 status?

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5: Checks for pedestrian northbound 35 at E at Maryland.
4: 434 DL.
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1: The male fled westbound on Highwood. He is wearing a gray sweater, blue shirt, khaki pants, and work boots, and he would flee officers.
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0: Metro 50 for any cars. 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Southbound 35, you get 62.
1: Caller 52, 62 and 34.
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0: Yeah, 24.

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0: Tower A, stall, eastbound 94, just past 280.
1: 353, after I click traffic. 4, so it's in an area.
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0: Okay.
3: 44 A Tango. I'll be at 2714 Highwood, speaking with the witness.
0: Okay.

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0: South 135W, just north of the Highway 88, north of Victor King, 772.
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3: Drone is up in the air.
1: Copy.
4: It was, sounds like it was some caller from Pakistan calling about an AMA, so I'm not quite sure.
3: Interesting.
4: Yeah, I don't see anything else for that address, though. And it's a little Linden curve. Is the address for that one.

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1: Hola, gracias, a ver si.
0: Charlie de Yale.
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2: Copy. We'll be out with Warren behind the address. Not sure it's going to be related.
3: Copy. We'll call 10-1. He'll go for it.
0: That's Roger.
1: Call 72.
0: You got yourself to that Marcus. That's the car's been a lot of fucking far now.
1: Copy. 21, if you're

0: 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You know, coming back here.
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Rescue 611, 1595 Highway 36 West, AMC Theater, Hemorrhage, Clark Street, County Road V2 West, and Fairview Avenue North, Box 456A, on fire off 4, time 2307, Rescue 611, 1595 Highway 36 West, AMC Theater, Hemorrhage, Cross Street, County Road B2 West, and Fairview Avenue North, Box 456A, on fire off 4, time 2307.

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0: 0070 Carson, got a driving complaint currently with the following. Northbound 35E passing 8 mil.
1: 418 passing.
0: I'll be on attack 26.
1: 434, 94 miles.
0: Over, I'll be on attack.
1: Metro, clear the 14 tonight.

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Information on the driving complaint. Westbound 36 at 694 on a Red Force Focus. Sam Boy Mary 488, which comes back to a 2015 Fusion out of Maplewood. Going 45 in the left lane, swerving. Information 2314.

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0: Both clear. I'll be 423 to the gas station off Snelling and Hamlet.
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0: 419 Metro.
1: 419.
0: On traffic, we're in a parking lot while the shot just off the 7th place.
1: 10-4, 2319.

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0: 4450 cars information on driving of late northbound 35 from 185th on six cars racing, including a Charger and Infiniti, a BMW, stopping in the lanes and then racing 90 miles an hour. Information 2327.
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Northridge Road North, stroke, Cross Street, Brenner Avenue West, and County Worthy West, Box 365, on fire off 4, time 2330, Medic 612, 3071 Northridge Road North, stroke, Cross Street, Brenner Avenue West, and County Worthy West, Box 365, on fire off 4, time 2330.

0: 2161, you got one in custody for that?
1: One in custody, 2331. 2361 Tango. Associate Medics, 4845 Golden Pond Lane, 56-year-old male, conscious and breathing, feeling ill. They believe he's possibly having withdrawals from cigarettes.
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1: 2332.

0: caller hasn't had a cigarette in 4 days because he was in jail. 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
1: Honey 361 Tanglewood Life.
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0: That's cool.
1: Pop a box truck and just run that until fuel comes back here.
2: Michelle and Matheson out of Willerney.
1: 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Just confirm it's a Mitsubishi. I think it's probably an Outlander.
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0: 4460 cars, check for 1050 after an automatic notification, westbound 94 at Snelling.
1: 418, I'm at Hamlin, I'll check.
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0: The 3923, go ahead with traffic.
2: 9 Olivia with Tom, Adam, Charlie, 710.
0: I copy, Lydia. What was the first intersection?
2: McKnight.
0: Copy, McKnight, Lydia.
1: 4466 traffic. Larpinger and Flandreau. Victor Frank, 0765.
0: Larpinger and Flandreau, 2367.

0: Victor, copy.
1: This is orderly 1113 Silver Lake. Staff is calling in a black male in a red shirt, pacing in the parking lot, stating that he's going to shoot security, but they don't see any weapons. They believe he's intoxicated. Black male, 30 to 40, 6 foot, average build with a red shirt and black pants.
0: Squad, copy.
1: 2252.

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0: Thank you, 2752.
2: 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Silver and 694.
0: I'll be out with the mail at Silver and 694.
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1: Go.
0: That vehicle, that Outlander, who was that?
1: That was mom of the juvenile. She's not the RO of the vehicle. Mom's name is Carrie Beagle.
0: Okay, is she sober?
1: You're asking about Carrie?
0: Yeah, whoever was driving that, I'm behind it on Whitaker right now, and they're driving. Not great.
1: I didn't know any alcohol, but I also wasn't that close to her. I wouldn't be surprised if they're domesticating in the vehicle. Above all, she's more upset with her kid than anything.
0: Okay. She's gonna get stopped. Oh, just kidding. I see this. It's SIP.
2: For suicidal, E-Echo in Cranbrook, caller's ex-partner is trying to kill himself by throwing himself into traffic. By mail 3656 in build medium, in a medium, you're wearing all black.
3: So we can resolve it.
0: 7-4 is in.
2: 2357.
0: Can you refill the DLC to report and attach myself and 7-1 to the SIP?
2: Harry.
0: Tom is the one we had down at Wendy's like 2 weeks ago.
4: There's one at Red and Blue's flashing and one was a Corvette.
0: Well, why don't you hang tight here, we'll see if they split and come north.
4: Okay, the one in the rear, Sam George Boy 681, it's got white doors, that one's flashing the red and blues. I'm going to try to get all plates. That one's coming into the John Island curve. I'll get you a plate on the next one.
0: Copy. 4-9, copy, PD.
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4: 2353. 83. Corvette is 28019 Paul X-Ray 1. It's a white or silver Corvette. We're gonna take the ramp to 52, I think. The Hemi Boy is gonna go eastbound under 7th if someone wants to pick that one off. I don't know where the other one went. Corvette decided he wants to stay eastbound 2. We slow down to 55. All three for sure over 100 if we can get them stopped.
5: That's what I got with the one with the white door on top of that Cayuga.
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4: It is left lane under or approaching mountains.

0: I dropped all the info for both parties into the call. Just FYI. Jacob has a condition of the girl Smith's wearing out of Washville. Dropped them tonight.
1: Copy.

0: and sample 265 on MSB. Was it a maroon charger?
1: I can't say I'm a fourth charger.
0: Copy, I was on Marion in 94. Fourth charger exited, and I have a license plate of Lima Echo Alpha Victor Echo. Yeah, on.
1: If you want to stop it, we'll get a trooper to you.
0: Affirmative. I was in downtown Kellogg, Washington.
2: Kellogg, get to Jim.
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1: Yeah, all four of them are over 100. We can all figure it out at Ramsey, but tow all four and then reckless racing for all four of them. And anything else you got?
0: Copies will start tows for all of them at 4 minutes.

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1: Person to Sigma, can you copy the serial number real quick?
0: Claire.
1: 1 full Tom A5793. I think it's a 9mm Taurus. It's gonna be 22.
0: Copy, 22, 6 minutes.
2: They both were at one point. The second comp was outside and then went inside to check on the female.
1: Copy.
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2: You're fine. Yeah, you can clear. I couldn't see what you were doing.
3: 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One detained at Kellogg and Market at 8 minutes.
4: For the St. Paul squad, I copy. I'm just exiting the Kellogg.
2: Copy. The first one, he's gone.
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0: 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Start a tow for a passenger car.
1: Minute. 504 Metro, I'll also take a tow northbound on Cayuga.

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1: Perfect, thank you for 14 minutes.
2: Can you run a firearm for me?
1: Go ahead.
2: So, it's going to be Charles George Lincoln Frank 910, should be a Glock.
1: What caliber?
2: 9mm.
1: Over, over.
0: .419, Captain Man.
3: Yeah, go ahead.
0: Do you want this Corvette L for any particular reason?
3: Nope, we'll just impound all four for the arrest.

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1: Yeah, go ahead.
0: Did you take the cheese with you?
1: I see this whole ring. It might have the Corvette key on it.
0: No problem.

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1: That is coming back as clear.
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1: Go ahead.
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1: Just info, we can probably just use one case number, book everyone in the scene for reckless racing. I'll do primary, everyone can do subs, and then I will be 15 to Ramsey.
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0: 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Can you fix my case number to 419s and do a TPC and Galvin and attach to the vent, please?

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0: No problem, 25 minutes.
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information is classified as Hustler that was issued by Maplewood for Edwin Ricardo Rangel Martinez, 1997-93, white male, 5'7", 165 pounds, brown eyes, black hair, wanted for misdemeanor domestic assault. Information at 30 minutes.

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1: Negative. It doesn't look like we have anybody on the board.
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0: 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We're on westbound 36, just west of Whiteguard.
1: Copy westbound, west of it, 45 minutes.

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1: 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Can you go again? You weren't coming through. Say U-10-9, your transmission, you weren't coming through.
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0: 113?
1: Yeah, alright, you guys can just try to snag phone numbers from those guys. That'd probably be beneficial. I saw the cap, and I'm sure you guys are done as well.
0: Copy. We'll do that.
2: 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Just advising, we received a 911 open line at your location. 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

53 mile. 120. Northbound 35 from milepost 156 on a truck with a flatbed, unknown 28, no blinker, going back and forth in the lanes. Information, 120.

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1: 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TC's requesting a welfare check.
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0: 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I'm not seeing her anywhere out here.
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0: copy. 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
1: Okay, disregard. 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I'll say, we'll leave.
0: Copy.

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1: No, it's all at all. 132.
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1: Any more specific?
0: All they heard was a jumper on a downtown bridge, but they don't know what bridge. 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

0: 419, Metro.
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1: Copy that, 145.

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0: 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Or, I'm sorry, a third squad out to our call, please.
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1: Copy, and you are still code 4 for medics?
0: 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We're just trying to control a little argument here.
1: Copy.
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1: I've got his ID here. 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
0: But he had one of the walls as well, a DL.
1: 10-4.
2: Is it Chi Yang?
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3: Security cars, information on a driving complaint now northbound University, coming up to 61st, license plate number 27, Victor 932. Drives a black four-door SUV, swerving in and out of lanes about 8 or 9 times over the lane line, and is now northbound University, coming up to 61st, 156.

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0: 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Time is 2:13.
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30 and 75 is information on a driving complaint eastbound 694 from 36 on a multicolored white and dark Charger King Tom John 597 all over the road, unable to maintain its lane. Information 214.

0: 9174, traffic.
1: 9174, go ahead.
0: Exiting the 61. Actually, I think we're going to stay on the main line here. Westbound 694, right over 61. A white pickup truck will get you to leading, sir.
1: Copy.
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Like I'm on Station 1 Rescue, like I'm on Chief, respond to a BLS call at 11020 39th Street North, apartment 141. Time is 2:17.

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1: Give an updated location.
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2: traffic. 3923, go ahead. 3936, but...
1: I'm sorry, you were cutting out. Did you say McKnight and 36? And what was the plate?
2: A for McKnight and 36 was...

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0: and 36 with ETD resolver 934. I'm sorry, you were cutting out. Did you say McKnight and 36? And what was the plate?
1: A for McKnight and 36 was Viva David Robert 934.
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0: 3165, go ahead.
1: Eastbound 36, bottom of the exit ramp to Edgerton. Zulu Echo Whiskey 771.
0: 36 at the bottom of Edgerton 229.

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Engine 121 and Engine 131, 54 East Elks Road, North Elks Golf Club, along Founding, Cross Streets, Ridge Road, and East Pleasant Lake Road, Box 164, on fire off Sky, Town 239, Engine 121 and Engine 131, 54 East Elks Road, North Elks Golf Club, along Founding, Cross Streets, Ridge Road, and East Pleasant Lake Road, Box 164, on fire off Sky, Town 239.

70 persons probation on a driving complaint last seen going northbound 35 from mile marker 75. Vehicle was a silver sedan, possibly a Corolla. Unknown 28 was driving at a high rate of speed. Information at 303.

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0: Pair 6.
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4: Yep. It's 90 Goldsher White Bear Avenue, Umbertical Road, Box 352, on fire off 4, time 306, night 921. 3200 White Bear Avenue, Docks Landing, Fiverr, standby for police, Cross Street, I-694 to White Bear Avenue, and Bertical Road, Box 352, on fire off 4, time 306,

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1: Avenue East, sit person, cross street, Crestview Drive South, and Marnie Street South, box 893, on fire off score, time 310, night 311, 2475 South Crest Avenue East, sit person, cross street, Crestview Drive South, and Marnie Street South, box 893, on fire off score, time 310.

Little Canada Fire, 3006 Ontario Road, Public Service, Cross Street, Allen Avenue, and No Cross Street, Box 376, on fire off Sky, time 3:15. Little Canada Fire, 3006 Ontario Road, Public Service, Cross Street, Allen Avenue, and No Cross Street, Box 376, on fire off Sky, time 3:15.

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1: I got 4 accidents, all of them are kind of reaching around. 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We got the Holiday off White Bear 94. 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

west is in the area, eastbound 95 from mile marker 51 coming into Chisago County. Information on the driving complaint, we had 3 sports cars, silver, blue, unknown other color, unknown 28, going over 100 miles an hour. Information only at 339.

Engine 131, 5894 Kateri Court North, Park, Cross Street, Euclid Avenue, and No Cross Street, Box 11, on fire off 4, times 340, Engine 131, 5894 Kateri Court North, Park, Cross Street, Euclid Avenue, and No Cross Street, Box 11, on fire off 4, times 340.

Northbound driving complaint lasting one westbound 494 over 52. Vehicle was described as a white passenger car, Robert Union King, 048. Comes back to 2008 Toyota RAV4 white and chrome out of St. Paul Park. The vehicle was all over the road and driving well over the speed limit. Information at 341 time.

Engine 631, Ladder 628, Medic 612, and Battalion Chief 606, Interstate 35W and Highway 280, Vehicle Fire, Box 453B, on Fire Ops 5, Time 345, Engine 631, Ladder 628, Medic 612, and Battalion Chief 606, Interstate 35W and Highway 280, Vehicle Fire, Box 453B, on Fire Ops 5, Time 345.

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0: 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You will know it'll be about 20-25 minutes, and I'll take a CCH on Smith.
1: Copy that. 4-1.

0: 您说。
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0: I'm sorry, I didn't catch it. The 0-0-0-0-0 was a plate that I ran right before I stopped it. The correct plate for the impound is the Tomboy Charles 837 accurate.
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1: Medic 311, 2516 Brookview Drive East, fall injury, Cross Street, Sterling Street North, and Ogay Street North, Box 744, on fire off 4, time 419, Medic 311, 2516 Brookview Drive East, fall injury, Cross Street, Sterling Street North, and Ogay Street North, Box 744, on fire off 4, time 419.

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0: 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Westbound 494 at Delaware, right hand shoulder.
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1: Copy that. And the phone did arrive on scene with the involved party. It looks like it's going to be a hit and run.
0: Copy, thanks.
1: No problem. 501.

0: And then Hannah goes.
1: 7-9.
2: Emerald in on a 911. 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We have another caller, or possibly the same caller, calling back saying a male was hit in the head by an unknown object, and medics are

0: radio title might be a female. 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
1: Single copy.
0: Have a good day.

Medic 322, 2025 County Road East, Emmerton, assault. Stand by for police. Cross Street, White Bear Avenue North, and Ariel Street North. Box 382, on fire off 4, time 505. Medic 322, 2025 County Road East, Emmerton, assault. Stand by for police. Cross Street, White Bear Avenue North, and Ariel Street North. Box 382, on fire off 4, time 505.

0: Hang up.
1: Crisis funding, the suspect is a Raylisha Pullman, 30-year-old black female, 5'8", green hoodie, Jordan. Unknown weapons, the collar is melting, he was stabbed with something.
2: Hey, thank you, Cal.
1: Oh.
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0: now calling, now saying her boyfriend is following her after assaulting her, and they're at the parking lot of the apartment complex, back parking lot.
1: We're for a Tango Scott's copy. We're in the area.
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2: We're going for with the mail. 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

0: You have a code for one in custody.
1: Copy code for one in custody. Can I clear in the medic, please, at this stage?
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0: Emerald Inn call. We have an assist call that just dropped. Caller says that there was a domestic earlier with the people as well.
1: Girls, copy here.

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0: Crash is clear, I'll be 10 in.
1: 519.

was having complained with on 35 East and Cedar, looking for a early 90s tan RV, unknown 28, causes they have no lights in the back, and they only have one headlight working. Very difficult to see. It's the one at 529.

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0: I'm seeing medium sized two story single family residence, nothing showing on site. Off of Bravo Delta, I'll be out investigating any offensive strategy and we'll have partners for command. I'll be switching to a very far up.
1: Copy, 532.

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0: 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Sixth one.
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0: Wait, 558.
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0: 425.
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1: 356 Metro.
0: 356.
1: Tank shift, good morning.
0: Morning, 559. 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
2: 630 Metro.
1: 630.
2: Heading for shift.
1: 56.
2: 29 Metro.
1: 29.
2: Heading shift.
1: 56.
0: 466 Metro.
1: 466.
0: Hi, Chuck. Good morning.
1: 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That's it.

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0: Appreciate it at 603.

0: Hey, from jail. Can you just leave me on that?
1: Sorry, you cut out at the end. It's 10-9.
0: Totally clear from jail. You can just leave me on the domestic.
1: 6-12.

0: 3912.
1: On the 901 2055 Highway 36, unknown apartment number at Cedar Creek Commons. There's a male and a female both on the phone. Male said he was trying to leave. Girlfriend is getting upset. Female said male is threatening suicide. Line disconnected. Possibly apartment 314.
0: 38 to copy. 12 copy.
1: 17.

244-50 Horizon, for a drive to play northbound 35 from 185th Street, looking for a black Mazda CX-7, plate similar to Lincoln John Nora 181, call assist to drive with no lights on whatsoever, throw over lane lines and onto the shoulder, info at 618.

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Engine 121, 400 Wilton to Lake Boulevard, the New Street, Fall Injury, Cross Street, Phoebe Lane, and County Road J, Box 17, on fire off score, time 647, Engine 121, 400 Wilton to Lake Boulevard, the New Street, Fall Injury, Cross Street, Phoebe Lane, and County Road J, Box 17, on fire off score, time 647.

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2: Fall injury, Cross Street, County Road Z West, and Wood Hill Drive West, Box 399, on Firebox 4, Time 652, Medic 612, 2680 Lexington Avenue North, Amira Joyful Villa at Lexington, Fall injury, Cross Street, County Road Z West, and Wood Hill Drive West, Box 399, on Firebox 4, Time 652.

Metro 4450, driver's information, driving complaint, northbound 77 and 494, described as a white, a Silverado, what's the color, with a white topper and a yellow sticker in the back, Judy and Charles Nora 002, that matches to a Silverado out of Blaine, was unable to maintain their lane and drifting to the right, information 701.

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0: Area check of 2271 Atlantic for a dangerous condition. A male took the caller's items and fled in a black Jeep. I think she's mostly concerned that he's been drinking and has drugs on him. Actually headed towards the highway to head towards Rochester. His name is Sean Vanlerberg. Known to carry knives. Again, he's in a black Jeep. Our caller doesn't want to be seen. She refused any info.
1: Okay.
0: 705.
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1: 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Please, someone take me out of Florida. I'm having computer issues.
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1: Air Avenue North, Davita Dialysis, sick person, cross street, Mesazi Avenue East, and Madats Avenue East, box 411, on fire-off score, time 7:46, medic 321, 2785 White Bear Avenue North, Davita Dialysis, sick person, cross street, Mesazi Avenue East, and Madats Avenue East, box 411, on fire-off score, time 7:46.

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0: We had a caller to our station requesting ambulance response to First Street. Somebody in that area can hear somebody yelling for help and they don't know where they are. Can you start a deputy that way also?
1: Copy, that is First Street and where? What's the nearest intersection or address?
0: Somewhere between Miami Avenue and the lake.
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24-60 Cars information on driving complaint. Westbound 36 in Century, described as a gray Tundra, Robert, William Robert, 959. That matches out of Cottage Grove. Was swerving over lane lines in both lanes and not signaling information, 752.

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0: Well, you take for shift. I mean, you come to some detail there. You can assign me to the one I was on yesterday, please.
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0: Cars information on a driving plan, about a 1 minute time delay, eastbound 694 from Rice, described as a pickup truck and a red Mustang. Pickup truck is black with a small utility trailer, unknown 28th on both, road raging with each other, chasing each other, high rate of speed. Information at 8.
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0: Metro Bay for continued jam traffic. Negative on this. 802.
1: Can you flip the camera at 53rd and look for a red Nissan 350Z coming up on the center lane?

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1: Abram. Door number 37, under 57th right now.
0: You got me. Can you just let me know if it goes to 94 or 252?
1: 10-4.
2: Far right lane, I think it's going to take E694.
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0: Got it, man. 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Thank you, sir.
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0: 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Breathing problem Charlie. Cross Street. 121st Street North. And 122nd Street North. Box not found. On fire off 4. Time 8:12. Met at 9:11. 12,165 averaging out of the North Hugo. Breathing problem Charlie. Cross Street. 121st Street North. And 122nd Street North. Box not found. 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

0: their cars en route for the 1052 rollover. I guess the driver is reportedly running towards 62, white male, wearing all purple.
1: Copy.
0: 814.
2: Eagle Station 1 Rescue, respond to the request of officers to 12165 Everson Avenue North. 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

0: 7.
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2: 10-4, medics, northbound, Regis, north of 62. 818.

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permission of driving compliance, southbound 35 past Athens Trail, described as a dark gray RAV4, Paul Mary 0170. It matches out of St. Paul. Inconsistent speeds, unable to maintain their lane, weaving from one lane to another, and tailgating. Information 840.

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Medic 322, 1700 Beam Avenue East, Bowden Senior Living, Fall Injury, Cross Street, Kennard Street North, and Southmont Drive North, Box 410, on fire off 4, time 8:41, Medic 322, 1700 Beam Avenue East, Bowden Senior Living, Fall Injury, Cross Street, Kennard Street North, and Southmont Drive North, Box 410, on fire off 4, time 8:41.

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3: 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There's some issue with the alarm there. You might get more trips. So any more today, you can just come as false.
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United 612, Interstate 35W and County Road 2 West, Fallsburg. Stand by for police. Box 425, on fire off 4, time 8:49. Medic 612, Interstate 35W and County Road 2 West, Fallsburg. Stand by for police. Box 425, on fire off 4, time 8:49.

0: advising of a welfare check at 11th and White Bear. Caller was a passerby and saw a 10 to 12 year old juvenile that was crying at the intersection, and an adult male was consoling her. Caller said she doesn't believe they're on scene any longer, but no direction of travel.
1: Four, 4, 5, 6, 7, 7, 7, 7, 7, 7, 7, 7, 7, 7, 7, 7, 7, 7, 7, 7, 7, 7, 7, 7, 7, 7, 7, 7, 7, 7, 7, 7, 7, 7, 7, 7, 7, 7, 7, 7, 7, 7, 7, 7, 7, 7, 7, 7, 7, 7, 7, 7, 7, 7, 7, 7, 7, 7, 7, 7, 7, 7, 7, 7, 7, 7, 7, 7, 7, 7, 7, 7, 7, 7, 7, 7, 7, 7, 7, 7, 7, 7, 7, 7, 7, 7, 7, 7, 7, 7, 7, 7, 7, 7, 7, 7, 7, 7, 7, 7, 7, 7, 7, 7, 7, 7, 7, 7, 7, 7, 7, 7, 7, 7, 7, 7, 7, 7, 7, 7, 7, 7, 7, 7, 7, 7,

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0: I'll be clear advised.
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0: Just like I keep you in service.
1: Service 858.
0: Of course, like Engine 1's on scene, small, single-story, senior living facility, nothing showing, not evacuated. We'll be investigating. Engine 1 can handle all their units can clear.
1: Copy. 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

Medic 311, 1816 Beebe Road North, Maplewood Pines Apartments, 6 person, Cross Street, South Link Drive, and Holloway Avenue East, Box 532, on fire off 4, Town 859, Medic 311, 1816 Beebe Road North, Maplewood Pines Apartments, 6 person, Cross Street, South Link Drive, and Holloway Avenue East, Box 532, on fire off 4, Town 859.

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1: Hey, Affirmative, it looks like we just got a request from them to recover when you're stolen.
0: Received, we're in route, thank you.
1: Copy. Go ahead.
2: 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I'm lining up the stairs shortly.
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3: 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Thank you.

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1: Are you available to possibly assist Westside? 482 is trying to catch up on the driving complaint. Eastbound 694 approaching Rice. I don't know if I'll be able to catch up.
0: Yeah, sir. 61 and 36.
1: Copy. It's going to be a gold Lexus sedan. I do not have a plate right now. Actually, stand by. I'll get you a plate.
0: Copy. I'm just getting northbound 61. If you could advise, 6 days. Eastbound.
1: Okay, you can go to TAC 1 as well. It's going to be Sky 194 for the plate, Sam King, Yellow 194.
0: 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I'll meet you on TAC 1.
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0: 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A residential alarm that covers hallway smoke.
1: Who's on that one?
0: At 9:12.
2: Alarm sounding. Cross Street, West Avenue, and St. Anthony Avenue. Box 111, on fire off 5, time 9:11, engine 9:15, medic 9:11, and medic 9:21, 1931 Stillwater Street. Alarm sounding. Cross Street, West Avenue, and St. Anthony Avenue. Box 111, on fire off 5, time 9:11,

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1: 250.
0: Of the driving complaints, eastbound 36, just prior to Montreville.
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0: Ladder 113, 3565 Pine Tree Drive, New Prospective Senior Living, Mr. Sist, Cross Street, Harriet Avenue, and County Road E West, Box 308, on Firehouse 4, Timeline 34, Ladder 113, 3565 Pine Tree Drive, New Prospective Senior Living, Mr. Sist, Cross Street, Harriet Avenue, and County Road E West, Box 308, on Firehouse 4, Timeline 34.
1: On the ramp, eastbound 94 from Dowling.
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2: Medic 941, 3600 Hoffman Road, Sonaka, sick person, cross street, Hoffman Road East, and Cedar Avenue, box 290, on fire off 4, timeline 37, Medic 941, 3600 Hoffman Road, Sonaka, sick person, cross street, Hoffman Road East, and Cedar Avenue, box 290, on fire off 4, timeline 37.
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1: 938?
2: Cars for a trailer ramp unknown lane southbound 35E just north of 96.
1: 650, 36, 694.
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2: Presbyterian Homes North Oaks, Breeding Problems Delta, Cross Streets, Wilkinson Lake Boulevard, and County Road J, Box 17, on fire off score, time 940, Ladder 113, 5919 Centerville Road, Presbyterian Homes North Oaks, Breeding Problems Delta, Cross Streets, Wilkinson Lake Boulevard, and County Road J, Box 17, on fire off score, time 940.
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0: 324th Empire to sweep through the area. There was a leaking load. Someone was dropping trash, like pipes. Southbound 52, this trash truck went eastbound 55 towards Hastings.
1: 209 copies. I'm going to stop on it when I clear 494 and dodge.
0: Copy, 944.
1: You get that ETA on Schmidt, we're blocking the two lanes.

0: Hey, Devin.
1: Damon Hazelwood on a animal complaint on the Bruce Pencil Trail. Males walking his dog unleashed.
0: Yeah, I see.

0: 3938, your status.
1: Go for it.
0: How do they go for it?

Metro 2430 car information on a driving plate. Cell phone 694 from 36, described as a tan Jeep, plate similar to Tomboy Boy 136. Almost hit the collar, appears the male slumped over the steering wheel. No follower, information 96.

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0: Sorry, I dropped a Lexington. Another vehicle involved. Just got 1050s with another vehicle in Lexington Parkway. I'm heading that way. Could you check with St. Paul PD and get it from them for me?
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2: Medic 911, 1841 5th Street, sick person, cross street, Craig Avenue, and Wood Avenue, box 141, on fire ops 4, time 9:58, Medic 911, 1841 5th Street, sick person, cross street, Craig Avenue, and Wood Avenue, box 141, on fire ops 4, time 9:58.
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0: Okay, car available. Let's start with a 21 for the city of Harris.
1: Sorry, for where I can take it.
0: Thank you, Aton.
1: Another type of motorcycle with a 3-minute delay vehicle will describe with a small child in the back with no helmet on information at 10 o'clock. What's wrong with the misdemeanor warrant?
2: Copy, it's about to start.
3: 82-9-7,
1: can you add Lincoln Zebra Paul, 823? Lane left, westbound Highway 610 from Noble. Vehicle described as a blue Honda Pilot, license plate yellow, Adam Zebra 502. Comes back to a 2019 Honda Pilot, blue in color, out of Cambridge. Vehicle describes swerving between lanes, including ditch, cutting people off, brake checking, tailgating. Information at 10:01.
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0: I'll create a traffic stop at the gas station on Washington Avenue, North Minneapolis. I believe the driver got out of the vehicle and went to the gas station. How will I?
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0: 5 tonight. 5 total. I'm called for him at the party. 10-4, 10-8. Cars information on driving a plane with a 1-minute delay vehicle described as a white pickup truck towing with trailer with wood and lasting westbound 94 took the exit to Maple Grove Parkway. Unknown 28 vehicle described tailgating, cutting people off, throwing multiple lanes. Information at 10-9.
1: Black and collar information 10-09.

Hunter 10 cars, check for a wounded bald eagle or hawk southbound 169 on the Bloomington Ferry Bridge. 260, check.

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50 yards information on driving away east 94 from Dowling in a black pickup. Anchorage George Lincoln 250 comes back to the Honda Ridgeline black and color out of Brooklyn Park. I will maintain laying over the fog and skip continually. Information 1012.

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2: Medic 321, 1438 County Road C East, Harmony Garden School Nursing, fall injury, Cross Street, Barclay Street North, and Hazelwood Street North, Box 439, on fire off score, time 1012, Medic 321, 1438 County Road C East, Harmony Garden School Nursing, fall injury, Cross Street, Barclay Street North, and Hazelwood Street North, Box 439, on fire off score, time 1012.
3: Cars information on the driver coming left in eastbound 94 from Dowling. Vehicle described as a black pickup truck, license plate D for Junior to Lincoln. 250 comes back to a 07 Honda, originally black in color, out of Portland Park. Vehicle described showing between lanes over fog line. Information at 13.
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3: Everyone, 457 County Road C West, medical alarm, cross street, Cohansey Street North, and Nature View Court North, box 401B, on fire off 4, time 1026.

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0: Comes back to a 19 Chevy Silverado, silver in color, out of Minneapolis. Vehicle described tailgating, swerving lanes of traffic. Information at 1027.

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2: 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He doesn't know the condition. 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
2: Sounds like a passerby hit the Eagle. He doesn't know the condition. I believe my partner's handling the crash portion on our side, so that'll be taken care of.
0: Okay, do you see anything on camera anywhere?
2: Negative. I'm trying to get a better location. I didn't see anything obvious initially when we were looking.
0: Okay, I just came northbound, looking around now, see what I can find.
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0: Sorry, you guys can both disregard. 4496, 82 is en route. There's a rollover at Century in Brookview.
2: 84, I copy. I'll continue.
1: That's just a copy call.
0: Sounds like one person is trapped. See?
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0: driving for. Nice. White Corvette. Looks like gray smoke coming out eastbound sides, right past Prairie Center Drive, sir.
1: Copy that.
0: 1039. Partially in the right lane of traffic.
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0: 10:52.
2: Six to five, Metro M26 at the crash.
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Metro 4450 cars, information on their driving complaint with a text to 911, unknown time delay. Southbound over the Minnesota River Bridge, a black pickup truck losing roofing material. Information 1052.

0: sounds like the driver of the Subaru who caused this is starting to verbally threaten violence on the elderly male party.
1: Happy, sir. I'll go help you now.
0: William Rowland, 1054.

Medic 311, 367 Sofia Avenue East, fall injury, cross streets, Eswan Street North, and no cross street, Fox 525, on 4L4, time 1056. Medic 311, 367 Sofia Avenue East, fall injury, cross streets, Eswan Street North, and no cross street, Fox 525, on 4L4, time 1056.

0: 239, looks like we do have the Ford Escape's info in there if you want to just 1021 maybe.
1: I'm going to go with them right now. I'm going to go try to find the Subaru.
0: Jeff?

Commander Woodbury, Captain 6. 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I'm arriving on scene. I understand you got a working fire in the second floor extending to the balcony of the third floor. 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
3: doing. 060 cars for a 1050 southbound 65 from 99.
1: 692.
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1: General cars en route to this mess on the ramp, Peace River. Looks like locals are on scene taking the ramp. 4-8, check, copy.
2: 2-9, copy.
1: 502.

0: after somebody calls information on a driving complaint blasting southbound Highway 100 from Delta Boulevard. Vehicle described as a Tesla Highway truck, partial plate of Robert Union yellow. Vehicle was described swerving around traffic and speeding. Information at 1107.
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speakers, information on driving complaint. Sounds like a road rage incident. The vehicles appear to be separated. Southbound 35E and Shepherd Road. Sam Frank X-ray 043 comes back to Pacifica Bayesian, Colorado, St. Paul. Other was described as red. People were getting out of the car and yelling at each other, swerving at each other. One was tailgating. Again, she believes they're separated now. 1109.

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0: 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Started, those brakes have to be done.
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0: Engine 121, 400 Wilkinson Lake Boulevard, Commute Street, Traumatic Injury, Cross Street, PB Lane, and County Road J, Box 17, on fire off 4, time 11:15, Engine 121, 400 Wilkinson Lake Boulevard, Commute Street, Traumatic Injury, Cross Street, PB Lane, and County Road J, Box 17, on fire off 4, time 11:15.
1: He's gonna try to figure it out on his own. I just gotta make sure he gets to the parking lot. Copy, we'll keep Cardinal in route. You just let me know if you want dispatch canceled or not.
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0: there's another one eastbound just east of McKnight.
1: 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I'll be in route to that one.
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3: 10-4, 1122. K1050 on the ramp from Lindo to westbound 94.
4: Fire to that.
3: 1122.

0: Roger, 2450, car to start for a rollover crash blocking eastbound 494 before 77.
1: 312, that's another.
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1: Copy.

driving plate northbound Highway 3 from McAndrews, described as a light green Camry. King Nora Nora 175 comes back to a light green Camry out of Egan. Tire width over the lane lines multiple times. Information 1133.

Cypher 1050 eastbound 62 from France. See if you're going to copy. That's going to be a blocking crash. Copy.

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1: 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That's just a foul. Northbound 8.
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1: 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The caller didn't pick up when we tried twice.
0: Happy.
1: That was a D3.

0: 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I got a darker colored pickup, road rage. You possibly hit someone passing on the shoulder, southbound 35 from Athens, if you're available.
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0: Complaint northbound 35E, last seen by Maryland, possibly road lawn, described as a black SUV and a light gray SUV. The caller reported they were road raging, unknown makes, models, and plates. Sound like Walzer was on the plates, so possibly dealer plates. No follower. Information 1157.
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0: Recklessly dipping between cars 10 to 15 miles per hour over 1158.
3: Northbound, Santa Pages 1158.

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3: 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RP describes the vehicle as a gray Honda CRV, or gray CRV, licensed by Mary Paul King 039, comes back to a 2013 Honda CRV gray in color out of Eden Prairie. Information at 12 o'clock.
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1: Happy, thank you, 12-1.

Metro 10 cars, 70 cars information. When the driver complained South 169 approaching the ferry bridge on a all green Jeep, partial 28 of Edward Henry Roberts. Tailgating, 10 gestures, almost caused multiple crashes. Info, 12 over.

0: 61.
1: Domestic 2957 McKnight Road. It occurred earlier this morning. The caller said her boyfriend didn't stop all the way when dropping off at the store. He's at the house with her right now and she wants him to leave and he's refusing. Gabriel Garcia, 23-year-old Hispanic male. Parties are separated at this time in different rooms.
2: Four for my husband's cabin is entry now.
1: 3467. Okay. Yeah, I'm trying to get one started here. It is 6120 Oxborough Avenue North, room 205.
2: Copy that.

0: information on the driving complaint last seen eastbound Highway 10 from Highway 65, vehicle described as a... posted in, license plate, Sam, Zebra, Lincoln, 667, comes back to a 2018 Subaru Forester, gray in color out of Hamlet, vehicle is described. Tailgating, driving in shoulder, swerving traffic, almost in another vehicle, information at 1211.
1: Copy 1211.

0: 77, sir.
1: Thank you, sir.
0: Lanes are clear. I'll be 15 with the driver to Hennepin. And can you OCCH on Cayuco?
1: Denver, 12.

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Both are outside now. Her name is Tegan Weston, white female, born in 91. Shirt top, black pants.

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0: 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Can you check the camera footage to see if a Tesla is involved with this?
1: Area for the Tesla?

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1: The patching. Label mid tail end. Inspiration 1214.
2: Squads are up.

0: 270 gross, we're 1050 blocking, going to be southbound Highway 100, just north of 494.
1: Take it down, take it. We should be clearing shortly.
0: So 17.
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0: Zero Cars 4 Vice Cliff right hand shoulder, northbound 35E, just north of Roselands.
1: 356, 94 Pascal.
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1: 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There was static. 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First unit about Wells. 1223.

0: committed to westbound 36 from northbound 35E.
1: Copy.

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1: For a crash, blocking the center lane northbound 52 over the Lafayette Bridge. 435.
2: 356, 94 Pascal.
1: 435.

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0: Engine 631, 2300 Cleveland Avenue North, Motel 6, Behavioral Emergency, Cross Streets, North Highway 36 Service Drive West, and County Road B2 West, Box 455A, on fire off 4, time 1230, Engine 631, 2300 Cleveland Avenue North, Motel 6, Behavioral Emergency, Cross Streets, North Highway 36 Service Drive West, and County Road B2 West, Box 455A, on fire off 4, time 1230.
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1: First Avenue West, and Roseclave West, Box 425, on follow-up 4, time 1232, Rescue 611, Roseville Medical Response, and Ladder 628, 2575 Fairview Avenue North, Cardiac Arrest, Cross Street, Oak Crest Avenue West, and Roseclave West, Box 425, on follow-up 4, time 1232.

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1: Sorry, I know you're busy up there. Did you stack us out for this driving complaint?
0: Yes, I did. I'm not sure where it went, but it is associated.
1: Got me. Thanks.
0: You bet. 1236. Right, Brush 2 from dispatch.
2: Brush 2 copies. You can show paper just for a little.
0: Copy clear. 1236. Metro 466, I sent you your stop. I went into West because you stopped him in West.
1: Gotcha. Thanks.
0: 1237.

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1: Copy.
0: Do you have a scratching camera?
2: I was even checking it once to see if maybe they meant 35W, but no.
0: Copy, I went westbound from 52 and didn't see it. I'll go a little further east.
2: On camera, 12.
3: Yeah, I was westbound for miles. I didn't see anything.
2: 21.

0: 6 to 250 or 6 to 9. 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I've almost had a few secondaries.
1: Yeah, I'm flipping up Jackson here. I'll be there in a minute.
0: Got a rage prior to Plato.

0: Pursuit 430 car for a 1050 westbound 36 in Osgood.
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0: 1243. 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I'll start a phone call.
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0: 3461. Parking an area check on the north 2280 Maplewood Drive on a suspicious male in the parking lot. Staring at the family when they went into Menards, and he was still staring when they left the store an hour later. Then he has abruptly left the lot in a vehicle, uniform Kilo Romeo 932, unknown direction of travel. This occurred a couple hours ago with callers still with, like, an area check. It's a Nissan Frontier.
1: Received.
0: Yes.

0: 这只。这个。
1: 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Somebody's been circling the block for the last 10 minutes. 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
1: 250.
0: Last 4, 7, 6, 8, 3, 10, 50 from yesterday.

0: 5460 cars for debris westbound 10 in Lower Afton.
1: 356-9452.
0: I apologize. Southbound 61, Lower Afton.
1: Copy.
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0: Copy, 1327. Southbound 61, after 494.
2: 465, 52, 494.
0: 1327.

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0: 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We'll be out to investigate. Engine 1 is 2nd Street Command.
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2: Norcross Street, and Grandview Avenue West, Box 462A, on fire off score, time 1338, medic 612, 2355 Matilda Street North, breathing problems Delta, Cross Street, Norcross Street, and Grandview Avenue West, Box 462A, on fire off score, time 1338.

based on driving complaint, each time I get to pass 35W, is that Silver, Tiquan, Volkswagen, in and out of traffic, in and out of lanes, information 1341.

0: 600 block of 13th Avenue Northwest for a aggressive dog that has cornered a person. The caller is at 640 13th Avenue Northwest. I believe the dog lives at 690.
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for 10 cards, information or driving complaint, southbound 61 in West 5th Street, Lincoln, Nora, George, 073. This trip is a dark blue or black Kia sedan. It matches to an Optima out of Rogers. Was weaving over into other lanes. Information 1348.

Lake Elmo Station 1 Rescue, Sound with Lakeview to Story Point, Lake Elmo 11020 39th Street North, in Unit 152 in the memory care for a BLS fall. Time of page is 1343.

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0: Be flipping for a stall blocking. It'll be south on 694, just south of Stillwater. Left lane.
1: County 1333. For a hit and run that occurred 20 minutes ago at home road at 2480 Fairview.
0: Easy, perfect. 8296. 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
0: 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Am I there?
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1: I have an assist in the lobby at 1411, callers wanting to pick up property after an arrest.
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1: The information I have is she was told her property was there after she was arrested. Fire dispatch, Wayne.
0: I'm driving slow, I'm going to copy again, so I'm going to show one at a time.
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0: 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There was a hit and run that occurred on Highway 3, and they went to the West St. Paul PD.
1: 1405.
0: 1402.

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0: 50 cars for a crash, right hand shoulder, southbound 35 here, Randolph.
1: 50, Keene University.
0: 1412.

Toronto, St. Paul, that was taken from 400 Spring Street. The brown 2005 Toyota Corolla, taken after delivering a package. Please, Tango Sierra, Mike 814, information at 1413.

approximately 2430, cars information on a driving claim, westbound 94 over the Hudson Bridge, described as a light blue Honda Civic, Sam Victor John 576, matches that out of St. Paul. The vehicle is varying speeds from 40 to 80 miles per hour. There's a 3-year-old child in the vehicle. Information 1418.

0: 1750,
1: though, it's trail number 37 on a welfare check. Caller says there are three children. They're living there by themselves. Mom moved out on the 20th. They're 12, 11, and 7.
0: Two Charlie 51.
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1: Fall injury, Cross Street, Kennard Street North, and South Lawn Drive North, Box 410, on Fire Off 4, Time 1436, Medic 322, 1770 Beam Avenue East, IVAC, Fall injury, Cross Street, Kennard Street North, and South Lawn Drive North, Box 410, on Fire Off 4, Time 1436. 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
1: Copy, 4-4. M50 northbound, 35 E north of 62.
0: 312, 77 on the bridge.

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1: Yeah, I'm gonna give him a call in a sec.
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0: Yes, I'm through. Just one
1: I'm sorry, can you go again?
0: Yeah, an officer responding.
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0: There's going to be a 21 impending for a crash that you wrote the report for. It looks like a party that was involved left the scene, but now wants a 21 from a trooper. Got 1450 impending.
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2: Do you have PD responding to the call in Sequoia?
1: I'm trying to get the call reopened to get him out. I just had 4 calls back to back. I'm trying to open it right now.
2: I copy. You just let Kai's go. 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
1: General Ambulance 1, do you copy direct? Thank you.

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1: Randolph, am I able to get the one at 5 from taking 7th Street or 5?
2: Negative.
1: Copy. I'll be out.
2: Yes, you can from the loops. I'm sorry.
1: Copy, perfect.
2: 1500.
1: Ten 7 TCD, turning for shift. Afternoon.
0: Afternoon, 1500.
3: 635 Metro, same traffic.
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1: Reserve cars for crash versus out left, right hand shoulder, eastbound 494 Portland.
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0: 1505.
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4: 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I'm being advised DOT, the concrete wall was cracked.
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0: Report Captain 4 arriving on scene. Medium, two-story structure, nothing showing. I'll be out investigating. I'll have 2nd Street come in.
1: Copy, 1507.

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0: When you have a sex, could you call your girls and see if they have a case number for their fellows?
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1: 126.
2: For first parties at 494 in Portland, exchange information privately. I'll be 10-8.
1: 1511.
0: Number 126, do you copy?
2: Go ahead.
0: Anyone respond to my crash? 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
1: We got you, Rick. Thank you.
0: Copy, I will clear you off. 1520. Lavender and Van Dyke, Robert Victor, Hebra, 958. Carpenter Van Dyke, 1520.
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0: 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We have a call requesting a phone call from a nurse at Alina. I will put her phone number and name and comment number 6, time of page, or comment 7, time of page 1522.
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0: 150 blocking westbound 94 just south of the Lauder Hill Tunnel.
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Magic 321, 2255 Hazel Street North, 6 person, Cross Street, County Lovey East, and Cope Avenue East, Box 471, on fire off score, time 1525, Magic 321, 2255 Hazel Street North, 6 person, Cross Street, County Lovey East, and Cope Avenue East, Box 471, on fire off score, time 1525.

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1: How far does he do that?

0: 0 cars, 410-50 on the ramp, southbound 35E to St. Clair. Metro 299.
1: Good.
2: NNE 10 cars, I believe Goodhue County is in pursuit, or we are, on LTAC 1 after that driving complaint. On LTAC 1.
1: Well, LTAC, or LTAC on all such over missions.
2: Yeah, I just kind of overheard it on LTAC.

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Medic 941, 1967 Orchard Lane, stroke, Cross Street, Midland Avenue, and Right Bear Avenue, Box 321, on fire ops 4, time 1544, Medic 941, 1967 Orchard Lane, stroke, Cross Street, Midland Avenue, and Right Bear Avenue, Box 321, on fire ops 4, time 1544.

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1: 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Go for it.

0: for traffic. Northbound 77, north of 13.
1: 4, 52, 35, Ian Cliff.

0: 10-6. I'm 10-6 at Southie in St. Clair. I don't see that vehicle. That was the one that crashed. Was it called eyewitness? Copy. I'm just going to swing by the area and see if we can find it.
1: Copy. 15-48.

Economy, Dice Nation 1, I have responded to Lincoln Place Apartments, 860 Stillwater Road, in Unit 310 for an ALS PIC. 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
1: My cat has been kicking me out. Do you show me he's still logged in and available, or out on something?
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0: We're about a few blocks away. We can see smoke.
1: Copy. You can see smoke. Do you want me to put you on the call?
0: 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We'll give us a sight of the future, really.
1: Hi, copy.

0: vehicle's fully involved. No exposure is going to be just eastbound on Valley Creek. We'll be up in command, waiting for the engine to pull in.
1: Copy, totally engulfed just east of Valley, on Valley Creek. In command, 1550.

0: 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Have you pulling East Palm Valley Creek. Go in front of my, parallel to my squad. We'll use the bumper line for fire control.
1: Pulling Eastbound Valley Creek, parallel to your squad. We'll hit a bumper line.

0: 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Copy control.
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0: 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Mail from a group home at 147 came to the caller's mom's house, attempted to walk off with items, and also clogged the toilet. He might have a bag with him with some of her items. Black male, 30s to 40s, heavy build, orange t-shirt, black jacket, and gray shorts.
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3: 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Westbound 494 at Piper.
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0: That's done.
1: 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Phone call and assist 16310 Lane.
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1: Miami Dade Ambulance
0: 1. We're on scene staging at 860 Stillwater. Saw that log closer in center. Are we cleared? Or canceled?
1: Anyway.

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1: 651 4th Street.
0: 69.
2: Sign and kept driving, almost one into oncoming traffic. 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
3: In command for Valley Creek Road, par check on off channel.
4: Yeah, power, we're cleaning up. We'll be clearing in about 5 minutes.
3: Copy, have power cleaning up. We'll be clearing in about 5 minutes, 1610.

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Okay. 听说。

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0: Copy, we will cancel the tow.
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0: 450 car server crash block in the right eastbound 494 south.
1: 452-500. 1625. 136 as well, 494 and 34th.
0: 1625.

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0: Can I get to them from Portland?
2: I'm 26-452, you can. I'm flipping at Portland right now.
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0: one of the females in all black walked up over by that, like, Waffler sign. She's got a toddler baby with her, black purse.
1: Copy.
0: 1628, 6 months, 10-6. 1628.

0: 3, correction, apartment 433, for a PIC. The caller is in Missouri saying that her sister is in crisis, yelling and threatening to hurt father and her son who are on the scene. The female's name is Almisha. She's born in 1991, black female, 5'2", average build, has braids. Doesn't believe she has weapons, but in the past she has had firearms. The father is 66 years old, named Russell, and the 7-year-old child is a male.
1: Sorry, Kathy.
0: 1633.

0: information on a driving complaint. South 35W from Highway 62. Red pickup truck, Sam Henry, Mary 952. Unable to maintain lane, almost hit multiple vehicles. Information 1635.
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0: Zero cars for construction barrel in the lane southbound 77 at Palomino. It'll be intending.
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Engine 141, 4655 Victoria Street North, Summer House, Presbyterian of Shoreview, Medical Alarm, Cross Street, Highway 96 West, and Mount Avenue, Box 160, on fire off 4, time 1642, Engine 121, 4655 Victoria Street North, Summer House, Presbyterian of Shoreview, Medical Alarm, Cross Street, Highway 96 West, and Mount Avenue, Box 160, on fire off 4, time 1642.

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Thank you. 651.

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2: 70 cars, information on a driving complaint. North 494 from Highway 7, Black Escalade. Zebra Adam Tom 707 does come back to a 2024 Escalade out of St. Michael. Almost ran the car off the road, weaving through traffic. Information 1657.
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0: 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She's feeling cold, shaky, and weak.
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Magic 321, 2220 Edgerton Street North, Eagle Brook Church, Sick Person, Cross Street, County Road East, and Edgerton Street North to eastbound Highway 36, on Fire Ops 4, time 1702. Magic 321, 2220 Edgerton Street North, Eagle Brook Church, Sick Person, Cross Street, County Road East, and Edgerton Street North to eastbound Highway 36, on Fire Ops 4, time 1702.

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1: Copy, is this weather can assist on South 1226 Beaverdale Road, up within 16 meters?
0: 44 8.

Forest Lake on fire. Respond with M Health for entrapment, 9332 Jewel Lane North. It's going to be a subject who tips off his tractor. Tractor's got his legs pinned. Time 1706.

And there's information on an attempt to locate last seen 15 minutes ago, southbound 52 from County 6, George Sam Sam 945, 2022 Ram 1500, red in car, out of Plymouth. The driver is the RO, has dementia, and is allegedly not supposed to be driving. Again, information only on an attempt to locate 1707.

0: Metro 44, 60 cars for 3 2x6s in the lane southbound 280 by Cosota.
1: 621 Maryland.
0: 1707.

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0: 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We'll have a flash grab if they're closer.
1: How far?
0: 17.
2: In the left lane, 3 2x6 is southbound 280 from Broadway.
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1: Copy that. And just an update, he may also be pinned by the abdomen, not just the leg. 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
2: Go ahead.
0: I see you sitting on the shoulder. You sustain. I'm trying to see if I can spot that one that's left from Maple Grove. If I see one, I'll call it out to you.
2: Copy that.

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0: drawing
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0: I'll be on photo cam on him. 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
3: Out of Rush City, other one of fleet similar to George, Sam, Nora, Edward, 9, X-ray, high speeds, cutting cars off, based on their brake checking, information 1720.
0: Normal 28, should be a blackout.
2: Yeah, I saw that one too, I appreciate you looking, I'll sit here a few more, is that clear?
0: Not a problem, sir, 1720.

0: 681?
1: Can I get a hose? That's how it started now. There's a crash, please.
0: Copy, 1723.
2: Do you 23?

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1: Good.
0: Southbound approaching Northbound for your cars.
1: Is that on camera or is that a follower?
0: I also just saw them. I guess they both have their hazards on as well.
1: Copy. I'm sending just south North Branch. I'll keep an eye out for them.
0: 1725. Exited North Branch.
1: Copy. Is someone following?
0: She is right now.
1: Yeah, I'll get over there. Not too far.

0: Good. So there's about 5 cars on the right-hand shoulder. I guess there was a hitch in the lane of traffic. It is no longer in the lane, but popped a bunch of tires, so there's quite a few vehicles out there.
1: Do you think it?
0: 1720.

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1: 17 Sweden.
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0: 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What? Is that the one over there on the right?
1: Yeah, that'd be the one.
0: Copy. I'll be en route from 94 Plymouth.
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3: Comes back to a black Ford F-150 out of Lake Elmo. Displayed a black handgun to the caller. Suspect driver was a white male wearing a flat-billed hat. The involved does not want a phone call, just wanted the information aired out. 1732.
4: 636 is there a follower still?
3: They're separated. I guess the call taker said, like, he may know him.
4: Copy.
3: 1732.

24 information on a driving complaint northbound 35 from Athens Trail on a red tow truck with a flatbed, unknown 28. Reportedly all over the road, unable to maintain a train, bouncing back and forth. Information 1733.

0: $24.40, information on a driving complaint, northbound 35 from Athens Trail on a red tow truck with a flatbed, unknown 28. Reportedly all over the road, unable to maintain a train, bouncing back and forth, information 1733.
1: First is moving it off to 4th, I believe. 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
0: Can you create me a stall blocking northbound 252 in the left turn lane at Brookdale? I'm going to be out with it.
1: 10-4, 1735.

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1: 557, Hennepin, Lindale.
0: 1741.

0: 27.
1: Sounds like State Patrol has a bridge jumper at 35 in Maryland. I'll be en route to 35 in Larpenteur to start blocking traffic.
2: Mind here.
3: No, we're fine on camera.

0: information on Diamond Lane last seen north 169, south of 494 on a Nissan SUV gray in color, plate similar to a 1960 for Adam Mary, passing on the shoulder. Information 1744.
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0: 4477.
1: 4477. I'll be on a TV answer to the message.
0: And 87 is back in cars at CBS for a domestic that occurred at the Chiefs of India. The suspect's still there.
2: Well.
3: Man, like we came from there, it didn't seem like anything was there. Come on, we'll flip downtown to the north.
0: Got it.

0: 280 is the measure.
1: 283.
0: Can you stack me a second stop, please?
1: Yeah, for 7046.
0: Or stack me two stops.
1: Copy, 7046.
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0: Galactic or UTL?
1: 10-4, we'll let you know if we get further. 1747.
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0: Was it either that fled from 557 crash, the Honda Accord, from the event?
1: Either.
0: Copy. Employee clearing Metro and I can head to the address.
1: Yep, 1748.

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1: I'll just follow up with a phone call. They can...
0: Copy, sir. 1750.
1: Any luck on cameras? Trying to find that party that left?
0: Negative. Unfortunately, this is the day all the blue cars are coming out.
1: Copy. Thanks for trying.
0: Not a problem, sir. 1750.

0: unavailable for a construction barrel in the right lane eastbound 212 from Carlson Parkway.
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1: 14.
0: Copy.

0: 4:13.
1: Yeah, any part of this vehicle fire on camera, the driver or whoever's not here, just want to make sure it's different.
0: There were some people, like, gathering belongings out of the trunk and setting it on the shoulder. I'll watch it back. I wasn't really paying attention.
1: Yeah,
0: 1757.

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1: Got it.
0: Looks like they got into those SUVs.
1: Share or something too. Sorry, I just lost you.
0: There's a male in a like a red flannel and blue jeans. It's got the older female, white sweater, gray hair, black pants.
1: Male with red flannel, blue jeans, older female with, I'm sorry, what was the older female wearing?
0: Older female, long gray hair, white sweater, black pants. I'll put it in the notes as well.
1: Very nice.
0: 1758, they got into a red SUV, 1758.
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0: Check for a pedestrian eastbound 36 and Keith.
1: 5 grand, copy. 504.
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1: 第一期讲是。
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0: Info for St. Paul status, they're scanning. That male claimed he never tried to jump off the bridge and has no thoughts of self-harm. Lakewood Squad would be clear report.
1: On an accident with injuries at 96 and Otter Lake Road, caller saw a vehicle turn right to go into Otter Lake and the airbags deployed.
2: Swap copy.

0: Avenue Guards information only on Dragon Complaint East Highway 7 from 494 Blueish Gray Kia SUV by human November Victor Tom 771. Does come back to 16 Kia Sorento out of St. Louis Park. Tailgating, kept on following the car and changing lanes. 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Information 8206.
1: At Engine 915, Highway 96 East and Otter Lake Road, accident, Box 170, on follow-up side, time 1806, medic 911, at Engine 915, Highway 96 East and Otter Lake Road, accident, Box 170, on follow-up side, time 1806.
2: 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We did have a bystander that asked about injuries, and both parties are declining being injured.

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1: 419.
0: Top of the ramp, Mounds on 6th Street. Tom, John Sam, 305. Comes back on a Yukon. Auto is canceled IPS. It's displayed on a Chevy Impala.
1: Copy. I'll search an event.
2: 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And also King Sam Mary 604.
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0: Cars check for pedestrian westbound 494 at Concord.
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0: 1511.
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5: Request Rev. 1050, possibly VOR, going to be northbound Highway 65 from 85th Avenue.
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3: Medic 941, Highway 96 East and Otter Lake Road, accident, Box 170, on fire off sky, time 1813.

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1: 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It's a stall, but she's out in the pitch. I'm going to stop out with her. Got a flip bag.
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0: 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And sounds like we're in Alpharia 252. Sounds like some prior history for medical conditions.
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0: Sounds like it had been certain fire for that stall. Passerby said it was on fire. Can you confirm?
1: Yeah, it's the same party. She's telling me the same story. I'll double check.
0: Copy. I'll keep her mobile for now. 1818.

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2: I'm in engine 1, pointing up to a 4-story apartment complex. Nothing showing from the Alpha Bravo Delta side. We'll be out investigating.
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Woodbury Station 1A, for Sonda Country and Suites, 6025 Hudson Road, Unit 114, for difficulty breathing. Time of page is 1823.

Hi, Bob. Yeah, can you have Mr. Blake Tango Golf Lima 519? I'm going to get you a second plate. Yeah, maybe Zulu Romeo Tango 486.

0: Put a domestic 1741 County Road to Charlie at Taco Bell. Baby mother hit comp in the face and is now following the comp around. Declining medics, a black female, 23 years old, 5 foot, heavy build, wearing a purple shirt and black pants.
1: Okay.
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4: Sick person, cross street, Linnea Avenue West, and Chatswood Street North, box 369, on fire off 4, time 1825.
2: Woodbury, ambulance 1 from fire dispatch main.
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2: I don't know if you saw the comments. 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Also stated that she had diabetic ketoacidosis 3 times. She is no longer responding to our call taker.
5: Yeah, we're arriving on scene.
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0: Good morning, everyone.
1: I don't know if it's going to be related, but we have a 911 also in the area. Our caller said that they are watching someone on Fairview using a watch to call the TC. Said that someone took her phone. We have a bad connection.
0: Hey, Harry.

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2: Copy that, 1831.
0: Northbound 280 from eastbound 94, described as a semi-truck with a blue cab and a DOT number of 404961. Unknown out-of-state plate, almost rear-ended RP, cut off RP, tried to pass him on the shoulder. Information 1831.

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2: Bear Avenue North, Box 411, on fire off 4, time 1832, Medic 322, Engine 323, and Battalion Chief 306, 1856 Mesavi Avenue East, Choking Echo, Cross Street, South Long Drive North, and Right Bear Avenue North, Box 411, on fire off 4, time 1832.
1: This bus calls for 1856 Mesavi Avenue East. Medics are en route for a choking of a one-year-old male. Clarification, he's choking on food, completed destruction, not conscious, ineffective breathing.
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1: 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And is conscious.
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0: 4383. 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I'm just down the road.
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0: Metro 4570, cars information on a driving complaint. Exited the eastbound 394 from 494 on a blue Toyota Highlander. 1 David X-ray 78 matches out of Minneapolis. Going over lane lines, varying in speed, and almost went off the exit getting onto eastbound 394. Information at 1834.
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0: Extra 2440 cars for a stop blocking northbound 35 at mile post 139.
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2: Avenue, behavioral emergency, stand by for police, Cross Street, Dunlap Street North, and Chili Lane, Box 308, on follow-up score, time 1835, engine 142, 1315 Cannon Avenue, behavioral emergency, stand by for police, Cross Street, Dunlap Street North, and Chili Lane, Box 308, on follow-up score, time 1835.

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1: Three, six, four, six, five.
2: Copy, White Bear in Woodland, 1842.
3: Driving complaint, southbound 35E at 13 on a white Chevy pickup, partial 28, ending in 474. Tried to hit the RP multiple times, driving on the shoulder because the RP wouldn't let him merge. Exit 13, unknown direction. Information 1843.

0: Dispatcher 4460, cause information on the complaint. Third caller on the blue semi-truck, southbound 280 from Energy Park, Tom 902529, ran a stop sign, made an unsafe U-turn. Caller has been following. Information 1844.
1: Oh, lockout, 4715 Highway 61. Comp's keys are locked in his vehicle. It's running, and it is outside the office.
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1: Copy.
3: Just call for Grand 11.
4: Woodbury, Engine 11.
3: 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We're investigating and we have retrieval in command.
4: Howie, 1845.
2: Okay, current call pending. Put me on a suspicious occurrence and I'll be checking out staff. It sounds like per security there was some juveniles that may have stolen some items. We'll be checking out with staff.
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0: fraud.
1: Twin Cities was in the wrong area. They're going to have to send out a second driver.
0: 10-4. Thank you.
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1: If I have any other cars coming here, they could stay clear for now. I'm still waiting to hear from staff if there's actually about
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1: I'll advise if I need more help.
0: Copy. Squad is not on scene. If Barnes & Noble can clear 1843.
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0: Engine 131, 5675 Birch Trail, allergic reaction, cross streets, Willow Trail, and Poplar Drive. Box 41, on fire off 4, time 1857, Engine 131, 5675 Birch Trail, allergic reaction, cross streets, Willow Trail, and Poplar Drive. Box 41, on fire off 4, time 1857.
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0: Metro 60 cries for stall vehicle blocking eastbound 94 near 9th Street. Sounds like driver's outside of the vehicle.
1: I have it. 9461.
0: Gabby, and it'll be in the middle lane. Driver standing in front of the vehicle. Metro.